0: Are you feeling me? Let's do something. Let's make a bet. 'Cause I...
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0: would happen? 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
0: Then we're on it. 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
4: 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Okay.

0: Thanks for being here, Ryan, Sisney, Tanya. Hey, there's a movie coming out, which is the Anthony Bourdain story.
1: Oh, yeah, Tony.
0: Is it Kitchen Comp? Is it called Tony?
1: Mm-hmm.
0: I want to see that.
1: I know. So does my husband.
0: I'll go see Tony with Robbie.
1: Perfect.
2: New music now.
3: Taylor Swift, I Knew It, I Knew You. I know.

0: Tanya, is it you that wanted to go to brunch this year?
1: Yeah, brunch.
0: I don't know. I feel like I'm seeing less and less brunch enthusiasts. When avocado toast can cost $12 or $13, that's it. I mean, how can a slice of avocado and a piece of bread be $15 or $20 at some of these brunches?
2: I was like, I actually think it's more.
1: Yeah.
0: Is it, maybe it's 20 bucks
3: like
0: now, right?
2: Yeah, I think that I've definitely seen for like $18 or $20.
0: Avocado toast is $20?
3: Yeah, you can get like six avocados for $20.
1: Well, no, but I mean, you could put some good stuff on there.
2: But they don't. Like, it's usually just
0: it's
2: the
0: just
2: toast.
0: Like salt and pepper and avocado.
1: Ooh, sort lemon of meat. Pepper. No, some sort of meat situation.
0: Brunch is basically all the foods that the restaurants didn't really use or sell during the week, and they just throw it all out.
2: No, they
0: the
2: do
0: brunch.
2: Not.
0: That's what I read.
1: It makes sense, though.
2: How? I could have like spaghetti for brunch.
0: Well, no, but the extra stuff that they use. I just think, you know, with fewer and fewer people drinking as much alcohol as they used to.
2: Oh, that's an interesting
0: angle.
2: That's
0: part of it.
2: Yeah.
0: Because it used to be like a hangover spot. Fewer people want to go out and certainly drink that early.
1: Yeah. You know?
0: And they're cutting back.
2: I mean, I'm still down.
1: Day drinking actually is my favorite.
0: So let's break day drinking down for a second. If I'm going to have, like, if we're going to go for margaritas, mm-hmm. I'd much rather prefer to do it in the afternoon and stop by six,
1: yes.
0: So that sleep is perfect. It doesn't affect your next day. And so I get that.
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17: A clear forecast overnight with a low falling to 6 degrees. Sunshine to start off the day tomorrow with a few clouds gathering near noon. High 21. We could see a few showers by Saturday night with a low of 11. Cloudy Sunday, possible showers and a high of 19. Just clouds for Sunday night with a low of 10. And cloudy on Monday, high 17. Partly sunny for Tuesday, high of 18.

Well, Alex Warren was an influencer before transitioning into pop superstardom. But before all that, he was compared by his high school classmates to another guy who got his start in a similar way, jumping from viral videos to number one hits on the radio. His friends used to tell Alex they looked like twins, though Alex never saw it himself. Who is this doppelganger? Search Alex Warren at onairwithryan.com.

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2: All right, coming up next, our intern Bella's got a major complaint. I meant to follow up on this. We'll get into that. Hang on.
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0: behind her? Like, what'd you say afterwards to each other?
1: We were just so upset because it was, we just thought it was really disrespectful.
0: It is.
1: And now we have a Ring camera. And she covers the Ring camera every time she brings him in. She's like hiding the fact that he's there. But like my parents have access to it. So they'll like send it to me. And I'm like, oh my God, this is crazy.
0: And your parents send it to you because they see it?
1: Yeah, I don't have access to the Ring. My parents do.
0: Why don't you have access?
2: Yeah, that's kind of wild.
1: Well, my parents bought it for my safety and my roommate's safety.
2: Where
1: and
2: is
1: then
2: it?
1: It's right by the front door.
0: Okay. Is your other roommate as close to her as you are?
1: Mm-hmm. That's the reason we met, was through this other roommate.
0: Have your parents send this footage to me. I want to see what this dude is all about. I want to see what he looks like. I want to see his mannerisms. I want to evaluate this cat.
1: I will.
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7: 101.7 weather. A clear forecast overnight with a low falling to 6 degrees. Sunshine to start off the day tomorrow with a few clouds gathering near noon. High 21. We could see a few showers by Saturday night with a low of 11. Cloudy Sunday, possible showers and a high of 19. Just clouds for Sunday night with a low of 10. And cloudy on Monday, high 17. Partly sunny for Tuesday, high of 18.

0: So here come the Olympics 2028, and there's talk about them taking down the freeways or reducing the lanes in the freeways.
1: They are. They're going to be creating these special game route networks so athletes, coaches, Olympic staff can get to the venues without sitting in the normal LA traffic. So we're talking the 405, the 101, mm-hmm. the 10, the 110, the 5, basically all the freeways. And just to put this into perspective, okay, they're expecting somewhere between 10 to 15 million spectators over the 16 days of the Olympics.
2: That's so many.
1: So the goal is to reduce traffic. They're hoping by 15% by creating these special Olympic lanes. And we'll see if it does work.
0: It makes sense in a way because, you know, the athletes can't get stuck in traffic if they got to beat their events.
1: I mean, it's kind of wild that they're going to do this much construction.
0: I hosted part of the Olympics in Rio and London.
1: Yeah.
0: And I do recall lanes also in London, them doing this too. And then they go back to regular lanes afterwards.
1: But I'm kind of excited for it, you guys. I think it's going to be really cool. The last time it was like 1984 that we had the Olympics in LA. This is major.
0: Oh, yeah. And I like the way that it brings people together. You know, World Cup brings people together. Right. Just these things that we need.
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2: All right, coming up, you got to hear about this new live dating game. I'll tell you next. It's called Love Isn't Blind.
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0: Listen to this. Isn't it, Tanya? A new way to meet people. It is a live dating show called Love Isn't Blind. Okay. And it tours. It goes on stage. So Ali Goldberg is the creator, the founder. I'm so interested in this and think it's brilliant. So congratulations. This is a live touring dating show, basically.
1: Yeah. I rotate through 7 cities and I call their moms. I search their phones. The men can't speak on stage.
0: And do the guys just sit there quietly staring and listening?
1: No, the guys are really participating, and it's actually fascinating how much you can learn about people, even if they're not speaking. So the first round of the show is this rapid fire questions round, and the men can only do thumbs up for yes, thumbs down for no. They're blindfolded, so they can't see how the other men are answering. So we really end up learning a lot about them. And, you know, the gimmick is that the men can't speak, but there's actually a lot of really amazing men who participate. And so that's been actually a very happy accident of the show, is like meeting all these great men across the country.
0: How did you come up with this idea? It's called Love Isn't Blind.
1: I made the show for several reasons, one of which is like, I love the dating drama. I love dating drama. I love breakup drama. I think it's very fascinating, like what causes two people to participate. And so that's been actually a very happy accident of the show, is like meeting all these great men across the country.
0: How did you come up with this idea? It's called Love Isn't Blind.
1: I made the show for several reasons, one of which is like, I love the dating drama. I love dating drama. I love breakup drama. I think it's very fascinating, like what causes two people to come together. And even more than that, what causes two

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0: just watch. 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
1: Sissany, what's on your weekend watch list?
2: So I am watching Furious. It's on Hulu, and it's Emmy Rossum. She's playing an FBI agent. She goes undercover to capture a female serial killer who only gets with like lonely millionaires and then murders them. So it is so wild. It's definitely something you can't watch with the kids around or your mom, Ryan.
1: Generally, yes. I need to be warned about that.
2: Yeah, so it's very, there's the risque type scenes and all that. So, but it's a very good show. I highly recommend it.
1: Okay, that is called Furious. Tanya, what's on your weekend watch list?
3: So this one you can watch with your mom, Ryan. It's okay, Chad Powers Season 2 on Hulu. I never watched Chad Powers Season 1.
2: No?
3: And I burned through it so quickly.
2: It's
3: such a good show. It's light. It's feel good. I kind of compare it to like a mix between Ted Lasso and Mrs. Doubtfire, because basically Glenn Powell plays Chad Powers, who is this, he used to play for the NFL. He had this like huge embarrassing mistake. Now he's like covering up with prosthetics to play for like a college team. And season two is even better than season one, and all six episodes are streaming now, and I cannot wait for season three.
1: On my weekend watch list, I popped on the, well, I'm into The Lioness Season 3. I'm in it. Mm. Zoe Saldana and Nicole Kidman. I'm in it. I'm finished yet, but I'm in it. And I also just finished The Gentlemen Season 2, which is on Netflix. Guy Ritchie is a very famous director. Wrote this, created it. So it's style. It's pretty cool. It's called The Gentlemen.
0: Just watch. Come on.
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9: 101.7 weather. A clear forecast overnight with a low falling to 6 degrees. Sunshine to start off the day tomorrow with a few clouds gathering near noon. High 21. We could see a few showers by Saturday night with a low of 11. Cloudy Sunday, possible showers and a high of 19. Just clouds for Sunday night with a low of 10. And cloudy on Monday, high 17. Partly sunny for Tuesday, high of 18.

0: Sit. We are bouncing out of here. Thanks for being with us. Coming up on Monday, if you are single, we have the place where it is statistically most likely for you to meet your future spouse.
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7: 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We have lots going on.
6: And if people want more information, where can they go?
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5: All the information is on ontarioswestcoast.ca.
4: It's the Fall Farm Frolic this Saturday from 10 to 4.
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7: 101.7 weather.
8: A clear forecast overnight with a low falling to 6 degrees. Sunshine to start off the day tomorrow with a few clouds gathering near noon. High 21. We could see a few showers by Saturday night with a low of 11. Cloudy Sunday, possible showers and a high of 19. Just clouds for Sunday night with a low of 10. And cloudy on Monday, high 17. Partly sunny for Tuesday, high of 18.

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5: 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One of the really cool things coming back is the Farm All Dancing Practice, which actually started in Bruce County many, many years ago, and they're coming out of retirement. There's a lumberjack show, a Canadian showgirls drill team, a combine demolition derby, the Ram Rodeo, plowing, of course, and the Tented City, where you can just find anything you're looking for. So it's a really good week of family fun and events. We're just tickled that it's coming back to Bruce County for the fourth time in 50 years.
4: And for more info, what's the website?
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4: The International Plowing Match, just outside Walkerton, September 22nd to 26th.
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11: 101.7 weather. Mainly cloudy today. Winds gusting southeast around 20 kilometers an hour. High of 19. Tonight, clouds continue with a chance of showers overnight. Low of 12. Tomorrow, more gray skies, a chance of rain in the morning. Winds gusting around 20 kilometers an hour and a high of 20. At night, a low of 10.

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4: 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We have a baby show going on, pet show. And then for adults as well, we have a cornhole tournament and some line dancing lessons.
3: And where can people get more information, Jess?
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3: The Howick Turnberry Fall Fair, September 25th and 26th.
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8: Mainly cloudy today. Winds gusting southeast around 20 kilometers an hour. High of 19. Tonight, clouds continue with a chance of showers overnight. Low of 12. Tomorrow, more gray skies, a chance of rain in the morning, winds gusting around 20 kilometers an hour, and a high of 20. At night, a low of 10.
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1: Do you wear cologne? 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I don't use it every day, but deodorant, yeah. I put that on this morning, as I do every other morning, and it, makes me smell nice, I guess. Not that I lift up my arms and smell my pits very often, but I know there's a change in scent when you put the deodorant on. Would you like to smell like this? Would you like to smell like a food? Like, on purpose? Me? I don't think so. And I don't know if I'd want anybody else close to me that smells like a food. Like, if Julie B comes walking in tomorrow and smells like bacon, I'm going to realize eventually there's no bacon in the room. And then be disappointed, even though the scent of bacon is still in the room, you know? So, I don't know if that's selfish of me, but...
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11: Mainly cloudy today. Winds gusting southeast around 20 kilometers an hour, high of 19. Tonight, clouds continue with a chance of showers overnight, low of 12. Tomorrow, more gray skies, a chance of rain in the morning, winds gusting around 20 kilometers an hour, and a high of 20. At night, a low of 10.

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2: 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When you have babies and they smell so baby. I kind of like, you know, some sort of vanilla, caramel, I don't know, some really yummy candles that smell like that. 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
1: On those dating profiles, if a guy has one of these in his hands, apparently ladies like it. At least 38% of ladies.
2: Not a fish.
1: It is a fish.
2: No.
1: It is a fish. You're thinking guitar maybe, but no.
2: I was going to say guitar or puppy. I tell you why. It's because when you see guys with fish in the picture, they're smiling.
1: Yes. Yes.
2: I've seen that whole thing where it's like me with my husband. My husband in a picture with a fish, yes. And he's just like all lit up like a Christmas tree.
1: Total different reactions. Yes, it is. Doesn't mean he's not happy.
2: I tell you why. It's because when you see guys with fish in the picture, they're smiling.
1: Yes. Yes.
2: I've seen that whole thing where it's like me with my husband. My husband in a picture with a fish, yes. And he's just like all lit up like a Christmas tree.
1: Total different reactions. Yes, it is. Doesn't mean he's not happy, you know, it's...

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1: Fish and chips yesterday, the restaurant that we went to, said, hey, today's our special. All you can eat fish and chips. 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
1: 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Why not take advantage of that? And I did. 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
8: Mainly cloudy today. Winds gusting southeast around 20 kilometers an hour. High of 19. Tonight, clouds continue with a chance of showers overnight. Low of 12. Tomorrow, more gray skies, a chance of rain in the morning. Winds gusting around 20 kilometers an hour and a high of 20. At night, a low of 10.

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6: Westside Nurseries on Highway 21 in Owen Sound.
8: Mainly cloudy today. Winds gusting southeast around 20 kilometers an hour. High of 19. Tonight, clouds continue with a chance of showers overnight. Low of 12. Tomorrow, more gray skies, a chance of rain in the morning. Winds gusting around 20 kilometers an hour and a high of 20. At night, a low of 10.

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1: Conway Furniture, Highway 86, just east of Listowel.
2: Well, that was a fun summer, but we are heading back inside.
3: Dude.
2: I know. I hate to be the bearer of bad news.
3: You say it out loud, it makes it real, though.
2: And it is a good time to start looking inside the house and seeing what you need. We got some cabinet beds. Great pieces to, add a spare bed to a room.
3: Yeah.
2: And the thing with cabinet beds is they're heavy.
3: Yeah.
2: And they require some assembly.
3: Yes.
2: So it's nice to get them from Conway.
3: And if you're moving, they require some disassembly.
2: There you go. They do indeed.
3: But you guys put ours together.
2: Absolutely. And we include all that in the price. So if you're looking online, make sure you understand delivery and setup and taxes are all in the prices that you see.
3: Love that.
2: Or in the store for that.
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4: Weather. Mainly cloudy this afternoon. Winds up to 20 kilometers an hour. High of 19. Tonight, clouds continue with a chance of rain overnight. Low of 10. Tomorrow, a mix of sun and cloud with a chance of showers in the morning. High of 20, low of 9.

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4: 101.7 weather.
5: Mainly cloudy this afternoon. Winds up to 20 kilometers an hour. High of 19. Tonight, clouds continue with a chance of rain overnight, low of 10. Tomorrow, a mix of sun and cloud with a chance of showers in the morning, high of 20, low of 9.

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8: Mainly cloudy this afternoon. Winds up to 20 kilometers an hour. High of 19. Tonight, clouds continue with a chance of rain overnight. Low of 10. Tomorrow, a mix of sun and cloud with a chance of showers in the morning. High of 20. Low of 9.

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3: weather. Mainly cloudy this afternoon. Winds up to 20 kilometers an hour. High of 19. Tonight, clouds continue with a chance of rain overnight. Low of 10. Tomorrow, a mix of sun and cloud with a chance of showers in the morning. High of 20. Low of 9.

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3: 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We have a baby show going on, pet show. And then for adults as well, we have a cornhole tournament and some line dancing lessons.
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2: The Howick Turnberry Fall Fair, September 25th and 26th.
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14: Mainly cloudy this afternoon. Winds up to 20 kilometers an hour. High of 19. Tonight, clouds continue with a chance of rain overnight. Low of 10. Tomorrow, a mix of sun and cloud with a chance of showers in the morning. High of 20, low of 9.

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2: 101.7 weather.
3: Mainly cloudy this afternoon. Winds up to 20 kilometers an hour. High of 19. Tonight, clouds continue with a chance of rain overnight. Low of 10. Tomorrow, a mix of sun and cloud with a chance of showers in the morning. High of 20. Low of 9.

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5: I have a five-man steering committee comprised of Brian Willie Dales, Bill Clancy, Bill Walker, Andy Dales, and Jarvis Maas. Under them, there's 64 committees. I think we're up to about 1,400 volunteers.
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0: 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Julie B and Nick. Mornings on The One. This stuff happens all the time.
1: Prize-a-palooza. It was one of those questions you can't Google.
2: Julie B, what did Julie B get for lunch yesterday?
3: Hi, did you get pickles and chicken wings?
1: I did not. Sorry.
3: Okay.
1: Thank you. Bye.
3: Okay.
1: Hi, The One.
4: Hi. Hi. Did you have a soup and a salad?
1: Well done. How'd it go? Who's that?
4: It's Maureen from Walkerton.
1: Way to go, Maureen. You're going to McDonald's and the movies.
4: Awesome. Thanks.
2: Congratulations.
1: There we go.
2: The soup, what kind of soup was it again?
1: Beer cheddar.
2: Ooh, that sounds lovely.
1: Mm-hmm. Caesar salad. It's one of those where, like, I like this and I like that. And maybe they don't go together, but I don't care.
2: I saw you take some of the bacon that was on.
1: I did.
2: The Caesar salad.
1: There was a lot of bacon on the Caesar salad. Not complaining.
2: And then you put that in the soup.
1: I added that into the soup because there was plenty and it made sense to me.
2: Exactly.
0: Mornings on The One. Owen Sound, are you ready? The Owen Sound Attack are back at the Bayshore. Saturday, September 19th, the Attack take on the Kitchener Rangers in the home opener. 7 o'clock at the Harry Lumley Bayshore Community Center. And get this, the first 2,000 fans through the doors receive a free t-shirt from Carlsberg. 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
4: weather. Mainly cloudy this afternoon. Winds up to 20 kilometers an hour, high of 19. Tonight, clouds continue with a chance of rain overnight, low of 10. Tomorrow, a mix of sun and cloud with a chance of showers in the morning, high of 20, low of 9.

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5: 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We also have the kids pedal tractor pull. We have a baby show going on, pet show. And then for adults as well, we have a cornhole tournament and some line dancing lessons.
4: And where can people get more information, Jess?
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4: The Howick Turnberry Fall Fair, September 25th and 26th.
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It's like 10,000 spoons when all you need is a knife. 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And isn't it ironic?

0: 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Julie B and Nick. Mornings on The One. This stuff happens all the time.
1: One thing we can agree with, Julie B, that you and I wish to abolish the bedtime snack.
2: One for the goodness of our, you know, waistline, but also, I never really understood it. I guess we didn't probably do that a lot when I was a kid, and then our kids always, like, it became a thing.
1: All
2: like,
1: for
2: you
1: the love
2: had
1: of,
2: to have a bedtime snack.
1: Still like that at our house. Like, I can't go to bed now. I haven't had my bedtime snack. I'm like, what are you talking about? You don't need a bedtime snack.
2: Like, especially if you ate, if we had supper late. It's like, we just had supper. But I'm hungry. No, you're actually not. It's just a habit. However, sometimes just a little something-something is nice to have.
1: Go have that yogurt drink, and then brush your teeth, and then get upstairs.
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6: weather. Mainly cloudy this evening with a chance of showers overnight, low of 10. Tomorrow is a mix of sun and cloud with a chance of rain in the morning, winds up to 20 kilometers an hour, high of 20. At night, cloudy periods and a low of 9. Monday is also a mix of sun and cloud with a high of 19 and a low of 8.